yeah. Well, get out my life, baby. You don't love me no more, no. Well, get out my life, baby.

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I finally got away, but my head's all messed up and he knows just what to say. No more dawning new days.

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1: Now's the time for stepping out of place. Get up on your feet and give account of your faith. Pray to God or something, or whatever you do.

I'm the man from the big VA. What you gonna play around my way? Hey, listen to what I gotta say. Don't you know I am the man? Rock shows here, the gym, Japan. Have people shaking my hand.

crowd knows any time of the year. Don't you hear? Dressing fine, making time. We breathe up and down the streets. We're getting respect from the people we meet. They make way, they